0: Apathy is a grave. 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
1: Yo, yo. Hey.

let's get the party started. See you at the bar, you was hardly talking. That's when I knew that your heart was scarring. Friends to lovers need a part to star in. Like, wait, babe, let me

Se ci ascolti in FM, siamo sull'88 in Val Chisone. RBE. Cultura, informazione, relax. Whatever you do, don't ever tell no lover. If you don't mean it, don't tell us. Check.